thank you, baby. Thank you very much, London. Thank you so much, thank you so much. I'm definitely with you. I'm definitely with you tonight.

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My name is Johnny Sender.

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Thank you very much, London. Thank you so much. I'm definitely with you. I'm definitely with you tonight.

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My name is Johnny Sender.

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You can find me on SoundCloud at Johnny Sender, J-O-N-N-Y-S-E-N-D-E-R.

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My name is Johnny Sender.

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You can find me on SoundCloud at Johnny Sender, J-O-N-N-Y-S-E-N-D-E-R.

Thank you very much, London. Thank you so much. I'm definitely with you. I'm definitely with you tonight.

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On 3.8 FM in the Lake Geneva region. My name is Johnny Sender.

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You can find me on SoundCloud at Johnny Sender, J-O-N-N-Y-S-E-N-D-E-R.

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1: As the Ghostface Killer and the infamous gangster Lester Kane came face to face for the first time, he reflected on the violent events that forced their paths to cross. The black crime family led by Lester Kane has made a violent push for supremacy against the surviving members of the Ku Klux Klan, now residing in New York City. In attempts to thwart his adversary advances, Lou DeLuca, the head of the DeLuca clan, guns down members of the Kane syndicate, as well as Lester's wife and son. The war escalates. In one fatal night, Lester and his men rob one of the DeLuca clan social clubs, discovering 12 vinyl records hidden within a safe.
2: Back in those days, when I was young, back in those days, wish to live or forget. Back in those days, wish to live the
3: world. Push. Push it. Push it. 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

Smoking big 50s, do it big in big cities. Hit the strip club, big ass and big titties. Popping big bottles, big Tron, big Remy. Versace shades on me like I'm big.

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Yeah, know some other guys want your heart as theirs to own. They is cool, they can offer, but I probably took it. 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

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I'ma show we can. Yeah. Only get to live once, can't afford a plan. Nah. I got clean money flowing through my dirty hands. All these broke bitches telling me there's more to life. What? Can a nigga tell me who I'm kinda sorta like? 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I tune out when they tell me who's next. Roll the dice, hope you're placing new bets. 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Probably cause I'm somewhere not responding to a text. Yep. No shit, wait, hold it. If it ain't about the keep scrolling. If it's about the bigger picture, then I'm posing. Wait, I'm about to have a moment, let them hoes in. It's a go, that's the green light. I ain't got nothing to lose, but she might. I've been chilling in my own world lately. Population uno. Aiming for the diamonds and the pearls, baby. Making sure that you know. Nah, I ain't never with the act. About to make a run, I ain't never looking back. Always gonna be more to it than you see. Trust me, young nigga, this ain't who you

making sure that you know. Nah, I ain't never with the act. About to make a run, I ain't never looking back. Always gonna be more to it than you see. Trust me, young nigga, this ain't who